0: Rider. 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
0: lot on that north out auto wreck. 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
1: Yeah.
0: You want to stay on here so you can give him the car numbers? You've jot them down.
1: Yeah, I got it written down.
0: Let's go back our channel. Let's get this train together. Let's go back, 22 or 32?
1: 32.
0: 32.

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0: 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We'll see about going up river.
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0: leaving Decatur Yard and needs to head that way. 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Thank you.
1: Hey, this is Leo, 864.

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2: Give us a

0: contact mechanical. Stand by for me. Which exit number is it over?
1: We need the inlet, about 8 or 9 cars.
0: So what exit is it?
1: Yeah,
0: that'll
1: be good
0: up there. Okay, just confirm you said 132 and 136.
1: Full track, plus what we had to double, we had to set over.

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Car shop took silence that they'll look at it in the yard. Over. Dispatch.

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1: CSA,
0: I-129, over. I-129, your dispatcher wants you to go south down to Main. What sent you that way, over?
1: Sounds good, we're ready if you are.
0: Get you hooked up, you have a safe trip. What's that, yeah?

Thank you.

0: Lieutenant, flight attendant to dispatch, roll. One second, let me find it for you.
1: 129, approach, River Junction, 3185 South.
0: All right, 85, let's see here. 1672 will be hit. 1672 is a lumber to Elko. 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
2: 1672. 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
0: Here we go. Let me know when you're ready to go back toward the main line. We'll get you squeezed in, Ella.
2: All right, we'll do that. Appreciate it.
1: Ah, 129, Divergent Clear, Decatur Junction, 3185 South.

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1: Hey, 129, over.
0: 129-14, go ahead, over.
1: We do need a push.
0: Okay, do need a push, understand. That 515's getting pushed right now, and when that pusher drops back, they already know to get you there, over.
1: Sounds good. I figured you knew, it was just making sure we covered ourselves. Appreciate you.
0: No, I appreciate it, guys. Thank you there. CSX SD, train dispatcher out.

West Tennessee 365, roll. 1727, HD winds in the way, so looks like you're clear of those limits. Protect with a new Tracker 4 tail. Here we go, you don't have any work as usual these days, right, Ella? Okie dokie, Dennis. You look awake enough to pull out an Elka, by the way, in case you wonder. I said you look awake enough to pull out 364 up at Elka tonight, Ella. What's that sound?

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0: And that's Hoist in the City Dispatch, CSX, M209, would that be you, over?
1: Yes, sir.
0: I'm afraid you're going to be stuck for a few minutes. We do have a barge coming across there. We'll get you locked in behind it, over.
1: Okay, I'll see.
0: You'll be safe, Hoist, thank you.

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0: Do be careful, please, and let me know when you're done with deciding so I can remove you from the list.
1: Yeah.

SX SP train dispatch Jacksonville to the H290. Texas just said that M20915 would need a push as well. You want to say after assist the NIM, okay, to make that reverse movement. Number two track, back to pusher track at 0009 8 off.

0: Dispatch, Jax, volume 209, 15, over. 209, over. I was just checking. I think Second Shift said you all would need a push, over.
1: No, sir, we do not.
0: No push. All right, I understand. Thank you.
1: All right, thanks.
0: PSX SD, train dispatcher out.

0: SST train dispatch Jacksonville H-290-50. Disregard that push there. M-209 says they're good for it.
1: All right,
0: 290
1: disregard.
0: CSX SD Transport.

West Tennessee Dispatch, over. Commission back on the Decatur siding, over.

Rutgers while we're at it. 8-10 lead engine in at 3421 after stopping at McIntyre West in the city station. Mission past the stop signal, single main to siding. Let's go eastbound, looking out for your friend, though. Let me know when you clear off the siding, please, and have a good morning. West and south.

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Green, open up, 9-3-1, the green west, 9-3-1, the green west, 9-3-1, the green west, 9-3-1, the green west, 9-3-1, the green west, 9-3-1, the green west, 9-3-1, the green west, 9-3-1, the green west, 9-3-1, the green west, 9-3-1, the green west, 9-3-1, the green west, 9-3-1, the green west, 9-3-1, the green west, 9-3-1, the green west, 9-3-1, the green west, 9-3-1, the green west, 9-3-1, the green 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green west, 9-3-1, the green west, 9-3-1, the green west, 9-3-1, the green west, 9-3-1, the green west, 9-3-1, the green west, 9-3-1, the green west, 9-3-1, the green west, 9-3-1, the green

Yeah.

How about now?

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1: Alright, gonna give up that 1905, 1905 Buck Lumber on the main.
0: 810's pulling into McIntyre, your signal is still up behind him, over.

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0: Last one for you tonight, I hope. Let's clear number 1938. Number 1938, was your proceed brought to Lambert, now protected 261L. Safe rest of your trip on in, we'll talk with you later. 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
1: 2014,
0: hey, I got an alert for you there. Looks like it's a warm wheel on one of your cars there. Next natural stop. Take a look at it, I guess. TILX 624229. 624229, over.
1: All right, if we stop, take a look at it.
0: Yeah, that's right. I'm going to try to keep you moving to Nashville. If for some reason you don't stop before you get to Nashville,

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1: Y-201-15, we're ready to come off there. Go down the side there. Don't worry.
0: Y-201-15, you have permission to enter and occupy the side at 0-4-0-2-55 ARS.
1: Y-201-15, got permission on that side at 0-2-55 ARS. We get everything lined up back, we'll let you know.
0: All right, appreciate it. 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
1: VSXY201, ready to come off river, go to our side.
0: Okay. 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
1: Alright, come around, look further.
0: Have a safe one, Winston, it's you.

West Tennessee Dispatcher, I-85, would that be you, over? 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Okay then, let me find out who was calling. West Tennessee Dispatcher, over. Go for it, over. 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

Triple Five.

0: 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Nope. Y-201-15, locked up and cleared at Oakworth. Everything handled, lined, and locked back, residing you, so.
1: That is correct.
0: I appreciate it. 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

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Wilson, inbound to the Y-Lake, looking out for the car, 98-0.

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We're offering to go back into the auto. 16 mile right over. Off yield. Wait, sit down.

0: 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No, Florida. 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Published FLG is early, good 85 or 8 if you're coming back with a set of light engines once they're done up there at Madison, Owen.
1: 85 light engines, alright, thank you.
0: They have two engines, so we'll hopefully be up here shortly. Have a good trip, West Seattle.

0: 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Limit back to 2057 off ENC, work between Elko and Lumber, clear of those limits, currently protected. 261 starting off. Coming back to your way, do you know which way you'd like to go back into yard over?
1: Somebody there in the yard,
0: I'm going to ask them. All right, I'm going to poke around a little bit for you. What's this, yep?

0: Tennessee Dispatcher, duty 85 SL. 88 said he can pick your poison on this one. He said track 6 is open if you want to use 12, or you can go to McIntyre coming that way. Either which way is fine, my demo.
1: Let's go to McIntyre for you.
0: Yeah, absolutely can. Let me get you lined up, Bowen. Have a good trip. We'll talk with you down that way again. Yep. You did make your way up to an A, so I'm going to see where this 362 is getting to be at when we get a little closer to them.
2: Okay, all right, sounds good. Here we go.
0: 362 is running 11,000 tons with 9,100. So, you're still safe, but we'll see how far we can go. Be careful, please. Yeah.
2: Okay, sounds good, for sure.

0: And that's why I said I see dispatch, over.
1: 8-5-3-7.
0: Let me help you out there. Hang on 1 second. Permission back on the Decatur siding, over.
1: Permission on the Decatur siding.
0: Currently the only one in there, just as a heads up. We get that sweet solid for you. There we go. 88 engine 64. You got the 6116, so? No, that's 88. Never mind, 85. I'll take the line 6439. And it's 6439, West Tennessee Dispatch, mission past the stop, Tickle McIntyre, West. Let's go eastbound, I say. Tail lane to siding, looking out, over. And here we go. Let me know, please, when you're getting done with the siding. We'll take you off the list, over.
1: All right, we'll do.
0: Let's do this, yeah.

Let's sit down.

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1: Morning, man. 696.
0: L692 16, over.
1: Yeah, so we got our truck built here, about 20 cars. Want to see if I can come out and have the side to Oakworth. I got to work the main line between the two places, and then we got one car on the north end of the LD.
0: I don't understand. What's your mile post, over? Alright, L692-16, you have permission here to occupy the side there at Oakworth. That's at 0612 ARS, over.
1: 0612 ARS, I appreciate that. You just.
0: I appreciate it. CSX SD, train special, Jacksonville out.

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Yeah, are you all going to need a push this morning, over. Push, all right, thank you there. 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

let's see. 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

6. Is the dispatcher Johnny Spangelo? Everything loud, all back for normal movement on the siding back there. All right, bring it all the way north in. There's an EO 1514 double bubble empty there. It's going to have to slide in behind you here to meet this 125, and it will go. Y'all got work between the switches up here. Dispatcher. Not yet. 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

Yeah, we're going to be behind emergency.

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0: Lightning, Disney, Dispatch, and James Lantern. Alright, all 16 Lear, work between North and South in Athens. All right, I'll back from Atlanta. Come on over, signal indication. Get rid of your hot car. Let me know you're all clear on the ND or. Dispatch, Jack Lancer, get Oakworth over.
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0: Y-103-16, showing Screw Stewart. There's 7 o'clock on day. What's your bulletin number, David?
1: It is a 50517, 50517. Lead engines 2018. Good fuel counter day, PTC zone. Be coming out of 2nd Street, over.
0: Y-103-16 with that CSX-2018. You get my permission to open up there. Energy's that side of Oakworth, come north there, and stone everything's lined all back on the side again.
1: Okay, Y-103-16, knock by the Oakworth side, and we'll let you know when everything's lined and locked back.
0: Okay, make it 0803, SWM.

0: Tennessee Fletcher Inch over.
1: We're loading up here at 12
0: to
1: the line. 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
0: location over.
1: Have that location. 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
2: Alright, we'll take the
1: 7-1
2: car off. We'll be over
1: at this. O'clock our time. 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

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What else is better there today, there? Oh, you can call it, but y'all come on.

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1: 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Badger. 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

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Lieutenant Mitch Polly in the... 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
0: What's that trap?
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South Elkworth, northbound, M8, 18, 16, Locomotive JSXT, 9041.

0: 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Milepost 313.5. No defects. Repeat. 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Total axles 534. Detector out.
1: No defects. 534 on the axle.

0: 6, Thatcher, answering over.
1: M818 northbound, get signals across the bridge when we get a chance.
0: Y'all come on syndication there, over.
1: All right, appreciate it. Signal indication.
0: Thatcher out.
2: SX818, locomotive 9041, H.H. Hawkins on the copy. Mr. T.L. Spears.
3: Tommy Spears, back to that M818. You say you got a 9041 lead engine?
2: That's correct, 941 Hawkins on the copy.
3: All right, M818 with 941 Hawkins on the copy. Mission enter, proceed through T.L. 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
2: All right, just M818, understand we have permission to enter. 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
3: That's good copy. 943, good for restart when you get moved up here to the other.
2: All right, good for restart. 943 on time. All right, thanks, Tom.
1: Approach medium, Oakworth, northbound. M818, 16, locomotive GSXT 9041.

dispatcher, L693-16, over. 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Dispatcher,

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0: Dispatch, you're ready.

0: It looks like the middle track's clear for y'all there. Over.
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0: 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Also, power stays there, and I got a ride call for y'all.
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1: I think it's middle track, right?
0: It's a middle track.
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Detector out.

0: Tennessee, Spectre, Antro.
1: Cleared to Kidder Junction, northbound. M8.
2: G3, G4, like you get north over the river.
0: 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Tennessee, Spectre, Antro, over.
2: G364, like you get north over the river.
0: We'll follow this M818, over.
2: All right, thank you.
0: Spectre up. Spectre 188, over.
3: 188, over.
0: Yeah, it looks like PTI's got y'all's ride covered, so we'll just leave the power over there. Over.

clear Southend Harris southbound. Clear Southend Harris northbound. ME 18 16 JSXT 9041.

0: 4, Locomotive 3344, calling Mr. T.L. Spiro.
1: Spiro G364, what'd you say your late entry was again?
0: 3344.
1: Hi, it's G364. You got permission to enter proceed through T.L. Spiro's working limit 307.2, 308.2, and all tracks make it be submitted through train.
0: Hi, 364, Locomotive 3344, got permission to Spiro 707, I'm being committed. 0308.2, 0307.2, all tracks open.
1: That's right, 10 o'clock.

0: How you doing?
1: Yes, sir.
0: Stop right there. Need you to pick something up for me.
1: All right, what you got?

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11-06-9-316 locked up on the LD. I hear everything between South Carolina North has a line lock back for the main. We're standing clear. All right. You're right in the middle of about a six-way train meet there. Probably wind up seeing all of them, it looks like. 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
0: Dispatch,

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0: 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Milepost 299.7. 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Repeat. 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Total axle 534.
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0: Let me know if you think we're going to get it all back, all this stuff up down there, the clear point, be ready to go.

Richard, over. Dispatch, southbound stops at the Vine Street, NS Main, 1060, sound like an ahead, 945. 945 AM, according to rule, over. All right, thank you, sir. Dispatcher out.

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1: Yeah, that's
2: fine. We got
1: it.
2: CF.
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2: Tom, is there an answer, somebody?
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1: All right, I-126-6389, permission TL Spheres, limit 307.2, 308.2, all tracks, max
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0: right there, engine, over.
1: 12614, over.
0: Go ahead there, over.
1: I-12614, see if they can see I-12614, not to get north across the river, over.
0: Same location, mine is Y-101, clear it, over.
1: Find that 101, thank you, sir. Line them up, knock them down, here we go.
0: Thank you, I'll start your

0: 188. 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
1: Yes, sir. We are, well, we haven't got that switch back there behind us, but we are off the siding.
0: Okay, yeah, just let me know if you don't care, please.
1: Yeah, I'll let you know when everything's right.
0: Or thank you. Shut your mouth.

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0: 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Repeat. No defects. Total axles 558. Detector out.
1: No defects.
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3: 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Late engine is copying, over.
2: 3365, David, copy.
3: Alright, 10, excuse me, IO 26, 3365. You have permission to proceed through TL Spirit. Limits 308.2 to 307.2, all tracks max speed permitted, over.
2: IO 26, understand, we got permission. Through TL Spirit 707, 0308.
3: That's right. 11:10 on the time. Good for restart up here, Southern.
2: 11:10. Good for restart if we need.
3: That's right. Y'all have.

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I-128, 4725, approach, South Oakworth, North.

0: CSX detector, milepost 313.5. No defects. Repeat, no defects. Total axles 364. Detector out.
1: You came back across with them there and in the clear at the Oak Horse.
2: Yes, sir, that's right, on Y-103.
1: All right, Y-103 is in the clear. 101, you're on here too. Finish with the siding on.
3: Yes, sir, Y-101 locked up in the clear. Everything within the line, locked side moved over.
1: Y-101, 16, back in the clear and everything. Line back for siding. Everybody's in the clear in the yard. Thank you. Y'all be careful finishing up.
3: I thank you. You too, sir.
1: Dispatch, hello.

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1: 36, high 128.15, we'll let you go north across the river when we can, over.
0: Well, follow this, high 026, over.
1: All right, following I-026, here we go.
0: Gotcha.

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1: Tommy Spirit of I-128 lead engine, who's copying?
0: Spirit got lead engine 4725 Lewis on the copy. Might come north over.
1: All right, I-128, 4725, North Mission Center, proceed 50 L Spirit limits, 307.2 to 308.2. All tracks, max speed permitted over.
0: Hey, Mr. Spirit, got Prince Jerry Tire Works, ARC 0307.2 to 0308.2. All tracks, max speed permitted, park train over.
1: That's right, 1130, good for a restart up here in Southern.
0: 1130,

0: exercise answering the tone. Roger 286, give me a not a key train. Was the train too slow? And the last detector being good, you can do 30 miles an hour, 30 mph to that next detector, sir.
1: All right, 30 miles per hour to the next detector.
0: Yeah, that is correct. Thanks a lot there, 286.

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Entering TL Spears 707 North on the main. A approach, Decatur holdout north.

39, straight out of Elko, send you another one. 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How y'all coming along, over? 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
1: CFX detected, milepost 290.7.
0: A81, y'all eastbound yet, over.

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1: no.
0: Understand, tag.
2: Total, excellent.
1: Good,
0: the plot of derail. That is correct, sir.
1: Understand, here we go.

0: Okay, let me check for you. Are you stopped? Over. Okay, thank you. Were you sitting still when the ramp is pop on your screen? So yes, you were sitting still. Okay, looks like, you said 1221? Looks like the breaker is open in the nose. But were you, was your PTC initialized? Oh, you said 1222. One moment, thank you.
1: Send this on back to you, so I can get everybody back moving there. Anyone, where y'all at?

0: 9, good behind y'all. Okay, thank you. Got your help.
1: Okay, so tune in, it looks like you acknowledged that prompt and the red fence went away. Is that correct? Okay. And so the sync flag did go out. So is this are you all authorized already to proceed over? Okay. So I did see the sync flag. I wasn't able to get a image of it though, but I did see the sync flag. And so it looked like I thought you had acknowledged the prompt, but. I'll go ahead and check and see if there's any GPS issues there. And, of course, when you have permission to proceed, that red fence will drop when you acknowledge that prompt you have at the bottom of your screen. But you let me know if you have any more trouble with that location, please. You as well. What's your RAC FID? All right. Thank you. I get it. You all be safe. PTC help desk is out.

0: yourself, no.
1: Go ahead, Rusty.
0: Yes, sir. Zero's applied up River Track. Cones out, 11:03 AMO.
1: Understand, Mr. Edwards, over.

0: we're good to go, Russ. It just can't shunt, right?
1: That is correct. Derail is applied.
2: Jeremy, you ain't good to go if we don't have the CP. You have to get on the other side of the split point derail.
0: Yeah, I'm not going to shunt. I'm just going to back down to the side here and lay the ties out.
2: Technically, you're still not going to be protected because we don't have that River Junction CP.

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IO 26, 15. Oh. I 26, if you get any notifications on your device there about warm wheels, they told me just bring them on to Nashville, check them at Nashville. IO 26, 15. That's right. Over. 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

0: things as need is. 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
1: Tennessee 81, location for another one.
0: No, you can call reverse that block, come back south. That's light engine back to Coleman, over.
1: Hey.
0: Hey, yeah, call back south. Just let me know when things line all back from me now. It's been a

see dispatcher engine over. St. Sharp, over. Okay, I'll let them know it's there, over. Tennessee 81, over. Yeah, Mark, St. Sharp said PTC's down to 316. He's in route, but if you beat him there, you will get a stop, over. Dispatcher out.

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All right, copy that. 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Call. Let me know when you get cleared up at Coleman and everything. Lyle Bagel.

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I'll send back at 3377 Lambert Elko. Text on the 4071 Elko to Brock when you can, please. Over. All right, thanks. 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

4153. I see the midway protected on siding in the 4177 midway 297. Over. Thank you. Such a rare.

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1: Norfolk Southern, milepost 356.5, no defect, repeat, no defect.

dispatcher, L 69360. Permission with that CSX 6516 to open up there off the LD between North and South Kerry. I think we've come north. Let me know if everything's well up back for the mail. At 1302 SWMO.

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1: Charlie 13413, lead engine is copy.
0: Lead engine is going to be a 3002 elk killing copy.
1: IG 413, the 3002 engine, you got permission to enter or proceed through TL Spheres, limits 307.2, 308.2, all tracks, max speed permitted.
0: Alright, I understand G14, G41314, I understand, got permission to through Sphere, limits on this 0037.2 to the 0308.2, max speed for my train on all tracks.
1: That's right, 1305.
0: 1305, appreciate that.
2: Mr. Spears, they putting in a new
1: switch here at Tatermine? They are. We got to get, I think this I-129 coming up to the Harris these days. We're going to get him by, and then they're going to tear out this mainline switch, a little Y switch here.
2: They're not
1: going to
2: up the speed on that, are they,
1: if
2: they put it in?
1: I think the speed will always be 10 or 15 miles an hour down through here.
2: Yeah, we just wondering.

CFX detector, milepost 299.7. 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

in the seat. 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

0: Mark Davis.
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0: All right, so there'll be one more train behind this one, and he's sitting just across the river on our side, and we should get it behind the next one.
1: I understand. One more train. He's sitting across the river, and we should get it behind him.
0: Yep. Yeah, that's the plan right now.
1: Well, hopefully they'll give it to us. We're ready to get started doing something.
2: Oak Southern, milepost 367.2. No defects. Repeat, no defects.

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1: Five, three, ready to go.

0: over Chilton, over. Hey, the chief confirmed that was our last train. He's double checking with CSX. Okay, all right, I'll be listening out. Appreciate it, Keith. Out. Keith, they're saying one more off CSX. One more. All right, well, I just submitted it. I'll get it now.
1: We've been here right at the junction. We'll be at you way shortly.
0: Good. Sitting at Decatur Junction, Keith, waiting on this 735.
2: Tennessee, 287, location for another one.
0: Understand. All right. I don't know if there's another one.

0: the chief's saying the one that we're waiting on is the one sitting at Decatur Junction, so that should be it.
1: All right, understand. I'll send it in when I see the CSA.
0: All right, appreciate it, Keith.
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3: 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Detector.

Hey, Mark, this is our guy here coming across the river. Keith will get the time. He'll share it with me. And we're all going to meet here at the crossing and let everybody record the track time. And then we'll do our thing.

0: Keith Shelton. He should be poking around the corner to you, CSX 707, west or south, whatever they call that.
1: 707 south, 707.

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0: Shelton to Cody Ray, over.
1: Ray answering, over.
0: Yes, sir. I show you active on that 4591 at 1244, 1244 in the PM, over.
1: All right, show me active on your track 30 at 1244, 1244 to PM. Be around there to jump that crossing here shortly.
0: All right, we are starting to torch, sir.
1: All right, sounds good. 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
1: Has their trucks come by, Dusty?
2: I haven't seen any. Josh, did y'all see any come by?
3: No, I hadn't seen it, Dusty.

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2: Hey, drawbridge, it's Shelton. 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
3: If we need to raise the work no wheels up on this gang truck here. On this channel.
1: Yeah, hang on, I'm trying to get logged in here.
3: Edwards, drawbridge operator.
2: Stop it, Scott.
3: If we need to raise the rail wheels up on this truck or not.
1: You're good.
3: All right, we're good. Okay, we're going to let him ease on down to West End of the bridge. Thank you, sir.
1: How far is he going?
4: Going up towards this walkway here, but not past the metal beams there, or the bridge beams.
1: John.
5: 81417, said Midway 1097 in the clear. Scottsburg coming back to you, over.
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0: Count two, Coach.
1: Ray on two, Darby.
0: Go ahead, over.
1: Yes, sir, I'd like to put a jumpers on Vine Street, milepost 363.23A, DOT number 731-850H is in Hector.
0: Vine Street 363.23, letter A, 731-850H, over.
1: That's correct.
0: We'll get it put out there, over.
1: All right, just want to call it 1254-1254.
0: No, I'm not beginning to give you time. Yeah, make it 1254.
1: All right, 1254, here we go.
0: Thank you, Dispatcher.
1: Appreciate it, Darby. Ray out, back on.
0: Back on.
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2: Stopped up around that curve, Clay.

Delta Edwards over. Permission to Handline River Junction, 1255, 1255 and 10. Permission to Handline River Junction, 1255 and 10. That's correct, sir. We have Jesse's, I'll send it to you. Jesse's over there across the river at Decatur Junction, and the signal maintainer right here with me.

0: Hey, two chains, you got radio on you? Yeah, that's right. Go ahead, Corey. Y'all supposed to be behind us or in front of us? Rusty said we was going behind you.
1: All right, copy. All right, 4-5, let me set on second tires up and take them out there with me.

0: Doc, stay put, or I got back up 500 feet here.
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1: Yes, sir. 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
2: Right here to get that code through down there. That's where I want all that. Bars, generic, out.

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1: Hey, can you move your pickup truck out, way out there to where the parking lot is over?
0: Yes, sir. 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It's just push button if there's anybody close up there.

0: 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See if we can get some of it out of his way.
1: All right, I'll just make sure he went in and had the back bigger cuz.
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1: Copy that, John.

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1: Yeah. 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

0: Sierra Center, Vegas Metro. Tennessee Dispatch, over. Dallas.
1: Hey, Doug, and don't forget the high side of this curve's got Bandrol clips on it, over.
0: We work in Madison, over. Good job.

0: dispatch core.
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1: Alright.
0: They said they need a man with the plan.
1: Shit, here I come.

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0: Hey, I have to call you right back. I'm on hold with Decatur Utilities.
1: I thought you was hollering at Smith.

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Just a heads up, I don't know if Darby already told you, 363 Relief Crew is going to swap with you somewhere, either Madison or Limestone. And they're still in Sheffield right now, but they will need your paperwork for their bulletin. 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

0: calling this channel, Edwards. 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Got it graded out, tamper stopped, caught up, fixed to start putting it in.
1: I appreciate the update, John.
0: Yes, sir.

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1: 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For clay, and you don't have to lift it that high.
0: Yes, sir. 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
1: All right.

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I can't make you. 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Commissioner Proceed westbound. Central.

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0: Can you grab three or four of those tires up there beside you and bring them up here and chop them off so it's track coach is ready? 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
1: Understand. 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

Tennessee Dispatch 289, over. What mile post can I show you, over? I-311 to you, another one. As of now, you will not be meeting anyone at Elko. There's just a 287 tied down. And I'm still waiting to swap. There's an outage between Irvington and 12th Avenue. It doesn't end until 7 p.m., so can't get you past those limits until they clear up.

Hi, release and tag 44521, proceed box number on the main, showing you off, take about 261, thank you. Dispatch out.

0: sir.
1: Yes, sir. I'm going to try to get it. Once I come off this other rail, I'm just going to get it down low.
0: Sounds like 1-1-2.
1: Yes, sir.

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Just come on, get these pictures.

0: tell me to get out of the way so that backhoe can come in here and then join it up.
1: Go ahead, Pat.

0: Come in here, Mr. Edwards.
1: That was all.
0: Yeah, just a little update. We're hooking the turn outside up now, making a couple of saw cuts, hooking it up, and they've about got it partially rocked already, so I'm going to be putting some fine tunes on it, and we'll be blocking it.
2: MS West Tennessee Dispatch, over.
1: Alright, so the switch is in.
2: 81 of
1: them. It was in and hooked up, did you say?
0: Yeah, we're just hooking the turn outside up now, making a couple saw cuts on it and hooking it up. It's almost rocked, and I'll be doing a little fine tuning on it, and Clay will be pulling it.
1: Alright, so.
2: The outage isn't over until 7 p.m. Where are you?
1: 45
0: minutes. That sounds about right.
2: Stand by.
1: Josh,
0: yes, sir.

0: Hey, Joe Caddis.
1: I think he's on 18. I can relay a message if I need to.
0: Our back all on track.
1: Well, sure, again.
0: Yes, sir. Might as well grab top three.
1: Three of five.

Edward Shelton, over. Go ahead, over. Hey, we're exactly the 3 hour mark, so I was going to give the knock an update. How are you looking over there? Are you on pace to clear within 6 hours? Yeah, we should be about like Greg. So you're on pace to clear within 6 hours, and we're making the last two joints. Got a pair of 1, 2, 1, 2, 3, 5, please.

Southwest in a seated Metro. Bulletin 690-325, item 1 message, hit at 344-344 in the PMO. Yeah, I got that. You will be holding your lines on until this outage is all done. Once they're all done, I'll be able to keep you going up. All right, dispatch out.

0: helping us a ton right there, what you're doing, buddy.
1: I'm here for you, sir.
0: That's helping us a ton, what you're doing.
1: Yes, sir. You just be sure and tell Kennedy how much help I was today.
0: Don't you worry.

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0: Sir, this is Parker, over.
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0: Find what I was looking for.
1: I'm going hunting for bars. Is that what you're looking for?
0: Yeah.
1: I'm pulling in now. I'll be walking down the hill. I didn't realize where the gang truck was, but I'm on it now. I'll be there in a minute.
0: All right, yeah, just come down by and come around the barricades. 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We're right here.
1: All right, I got this.

0: Echo's coming to you.
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0: Rusty, I don't know if you heard me earlier, but when y'all start pulling surface, you start off the long ties of that upriver switch.
1: Hey, John, if it's going to be a minute, I'm going to back up and get started.
2: Hey, Scott, let's back up to that spike. 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
1: All right, I hear I'm going to stop the plot right here. I'll back up, and when I get here, I'll record this on out.
2: Perfect.

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1: Over here, right here behind the depot.
0: All right, here we go.
1: Over there, go bring them over here by that backhoe.
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1: Delta, John Smoother and gang forming over. 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

0: Duncan, Mike Diner is going to come back here and check them wires out here in a second. 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
1: Hello, Gary.
2: Yeah.
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1: First of the good news, flash 287 level. Moving up to Harbor and hold on that main line, over. Dispatch out.
2: Be careful of that rail there.

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1: West Tennessee Dispatch 881, over. You think you'll make Elko storage over?
2: Hey, Duncan, will you pull a fire behind Clay and stop? Bring me a couple cones up here, please, for the switch.
0: Right there on my front buggy, John, there's two cones.
2: I see them now.
1: I can't hear you. Well, I'm not sure if he responded or not. Over. All right, dispatch out.

0: Can I get in there and get them real quick?
1: Yeah, I'm free. I'm clear.
0: I'm clear.

Southwest and Estes Metro. That's right, I'm going to take you to Limestone and hold over. All right, dispatcher.

what we'll do, Eric, is we'll just pull you out on the bridge while they close it. 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You can just put it where they need it. Yes, sir. 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I'm up to the 100.

0: Norfolk Southern, milepost 356.5. No defect. 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
1: Gary held that line look, going in, brought in behind Clay there.
2: Looks pretty good.
3: Good deal. 54.
2: All right, come on.
0: Norfolk Southern, milepost 356.5. No defect. Repeat, no defect.
2: Yeah, I moved my mirror here 3 branches, Mark.

0: still going to have to back up to plot it.
1: Here for you, Jeremy. Here for you.

0: going out on the bridge right now and finish the plot?
1: Negative. We're just going to get this biker on upriver. Great.
0: Okay. Should have it rocked for you here in about 5-10 more minutes.
1: Yes, sir. Copy it. Got enough room right there, Scott?
2: It's going to start going off in that dip right there at the point. But eventually, when you plot the rest of that, I want you to bring it up pretty good through that crossing there.
0: When I get to the hill block here, I'm going to stop and mark and replot.
2: And for us. I can't tell. I ain't standing up there, but when you go through there, look at the rail and the crossing. We're wanting that rail, top of that rail, pretty much flat with a crossing. So just get a gauge of how much it's going to need to come up right there. I'll come up there and look, too.

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0: sight, one more bucket. 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
1: Yeah, maybe two.
0: Before you go out on the bridge, I'll get the bell outside here.

0: right, Mr. Chairman, I'm done rock.
1: You ready to go out on the bridge, Eric?
0: Yes, sir.
1: All right, Rusty, the excavator's going to go out on the bridge and let you do your plot. I'm just going to leave him on out there on the bridge. That way when you smooth it, you need a little rock and put it in for you.
0: Okay.
1: Coming to you, Eric.
0: All right, I just got a little bit of rock here on the rail. I'm going to get off as I'm going out on the bridge.
1: All right. All right.
2: All right, ready for
1: Edward's calling the bridge tender over.
3: Yes, sir.
1: Hey, this high rail excavator, he's just going to go maybe, I don't know, 150 foot out on the bridge. Is that okay, sir?

0: probably about a half inch or an inch, maybe. Is that what it's saying through the crossing?
1: Oh, yeah.
0: All right, good.
1: Probably about one real inch and a half.
0: Okay, perfect.
1: That ought to be good, Eric.

0: Ira. Hey, Russ.
1: All right.
0: All right, I'm about to start recording there. Everybody clear?
1: Yeah, we're good.
0: All right, give that excavator a little bit more room than that.
1: All right, here we go. Come on.

Just let him get started here so we can keep going. Greg Edwards. Go ahead, over. Rusty's going to need a buzzer to a rock on that side over there right at them joints where the panel started on this end. It's bare.

0: they're backing up, Russ.
1: Hey, can, Russ, we'll fill that in back there after he gets rolling.
2: Stand up.
1: Any cat or track hose that's yours on? Where y'all put those spikes, those last ties up. Evidently, there's a lean spot back there. Just going to put a bucket or two of rock in it after Corey gets rolling. See what he's talking about.
0: Here now.

0: good temperature, John.
1: Gerald, you got the mechanic around the alley area. He's sitting right here on the hill, right behind me, Mark.
2: Everybody's flying right here, right up in the cul-de-sac.
1: Hey, Jeremy, wherever you're at on the ties, whatever y'all got out, we'll stop after y'all get everything in. Don't get going. We have to set spots and drive them for the driver.
3: That's right, the last one.
1: Let's let them get caught up. Once you get what you got in, let's get caught up.

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1: Dump that in my bucket, Jimmy.

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1: Glass, you'll do it.
0: You better shift it to the right.
1: To the right.
0: Yeah, buddy.
2: Please, the 5211 proceed brought the Elko on the main, showing you off to take the Elko side and send them back to you. Thank you, dispatch out.

0: Rusty, what's that little light behind him? This good, I'm gonna start sweeping back here.
1: We're gonna come through and get the center of that guy.
0: Are you gonna tap the center of the whole thing? Alright, never mind. You got somebody up there that can sprinkle rock back here. I don't wanna pull this mud that's over on the side of the track back up in there. Get one of them track hoses to sprinkle just a little bit of rock back here where he started. I don't want to pull this mud up in there. Back here where he started. Okay.

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0: Watch the switch, Mark. 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Back up, you derailed here. Hold on, hold on. Hold right there for a minute. All right, now go.
1: Miss Key Shelton.
0: Shelton Manson.
1: See if I can go down that turnout, please.
0: Already talked to him. Y'all good to go. Line it and do what you need to do. You got a mile behind you back here.
1: Perfect.

0: Keith, I'm going to back up to this bridge right here and knock his code zoo down on the regulator, just so you know.
1: Sam?

0: 在这，我
1: 想问你来过。
0: What up?
2: Looks pretty good, best I can tell.
1: How you doing?
0: 81, just confirm you say you're all clear of Elko side and that you are in the source track of. Alright, Rob Thomas said he's gonna be picking you up. Just let me know if he's arrived to shit over. Good job.

0: Yeah, I'm ready.
1: So

0: Yeah, there's plenty of rock in there.
1: One of them scattered trackos, can y'all pull this rock back right here and cross it?
2: If they're going to back up far enough, I'll climb off right there and I'll get it out of the way.

The mainline tamp, we're tamping the centers, we got a sweep, but we're having trouble with the spikers around the upper end.

0: maybe even an inch off that tree at the end of it.
1: Yep.
0: Not everything, I just watched it going into it.
1: Alright, here we go.

0: Jackson for Sam Hill?
1: Why, 201, dispatch.
0: Okay, 201.
2: Coming here right in front of you, Corey. Got coming right in front of you.
1: No word to try to go after that river track.
0: You can try. They've got a work window for another at least hour and a half. We can get in position. Work with the 203. They've also got the side. 1837 KLG.
1: 203 has also got the side, 1837 KLG.
0: It's all correct.
1: All right, so they've got another, what'd you say, 2 hours working?
0: Yeah, they told us 2000 at best, so that's what we're looking at.
1: Okay,
2: coming behind you, Corey.
1: I'll try to holler at them, I don't guess, till then.
0: Yeah, we'll let them know that you're in place, but it'll be a hot minute.
1: Okay, then, all right.

0: going out there with what you got in front of me.
1: Yeah, I drive 14 cars.
0: All right, yeah, you got permission into my limits there at 308.2. Just, if you will, just stay, I know you ain't going to go up that far, but I have to tell you anyway, just stay stay south of like 307. If you can't, stay south of Moulton Street. I got some guys up there on the main, Tamper and stuff up there, just finishing up work. I don't want them to come around the corner and see you or something.
1: Okay, we'll probably just pull out here and then I'll show up back below 2nd Street here if that'll work.
0: Yeah, that's fine. Call it 1840.
2: 1849.
1: 1840, and then we need to holler back at you whenever they let us go, I guess.
0: Yeah, holler back at me and let me know. I got to get back up there and holler to them guys. If you get up there, want to sit up there at Vine Street or something, I got to let them guys know.
1: Okay, we'll just get out here and get below 2nd Street.
3: 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We coming.

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42, Realty. 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

0: 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What was that, Rusty?
1: You got those centers.
0: All right, I'm sleeping back here.

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1: 385.
0: We'll find out. As far as I can go, Corey.
1: I was about to say, look out on your right side there.

0: XY201, dispatcher.
1: XY201, over.
0: Yes, ma'am, we just want to put our name in the hat whenever we can. We'd like to go out on that river track.
1: How it should be another hour, maybe a little bit longer. So I'll tell you up once we got a route for you.
0: All right, I understand. We'll be standing by. We thank you.
1: No problem. 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

0: Shelton, Washington will be able to be ready to head back to the old park over here in about 15 minutes, over. Understand, we should be wrapping up. We just got to broom the crossing panel and we'll be about done, boss.
1: Yeah, it'll be about 15, 20 minutes, something like that.
0: Dennis is headed around there with the spikes for you. Rusty, over. That tamper is parked on the CO6 side and switch, over.

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0: What's that look like? Near the fire suite?
1: Rusty, we'll get to them when we can, brother. We on this suite.

0: Well, they are headed, their pictures they had.
1: Is that right?
0: Yeah, you can, they follow the passer by the barn and up the line.
2: Hey Wilson, Scott Rogers, over.
0: Go ahead.
2: Scott, I am west of the switch where y'all come out of the hole. Here in about 5 minutes, we will be backing up, over.
3: All right, I'm going around the curve. I'm looking at you.
2: Copy, I won't be coming back east no more.
3: Okay.
2: Come here, Mark Davis. These are loose spikes. You brought loose spikes.

0: Y'all going in the hole with us, Scott?
1: Yeah.
0: All right. I'm going to back up to the cross and be stopped waiting on him.
1: Okay.
2: I think what they were saying there, Clay, y'all need to go in first or y'all be on this end.
0: Okay, we'll go in first.
3: Scott Rogers and Big Dog Gregory, over.
4: Come on.
1: Go ahead.
3: At this point up here, it's got a little gap in it, so let's go over it slow so we get it adjusted, get y'all back out of the way.
1: All right, understand.
4: All right, Keith.
3: That's the second time that truck's done that, Greg, on that crossing right there. What? You can see the edge of the crossing right there where the flange is. Right there where you're standing. Turn around. You can see where the flange of the wheel on the other side is.

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0: crawled in that tree, crawling out, climbing out. 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
1: That's right.
0: Come on.

0: stopping there to derail, Scott.
1: Clear, clear. All right, stop it.
0: On the move. He's going to line derail and then get the switch here.
1: Stop it, Becker, course.
2: All right, big dog.

8-4-9. 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Yeah, about 15 behind you. If you want to give it another 15, 20 minutes, that's fine. No, they're going to go around you. Yeah, no, it's fine. They're just going down there to this stage for the curfew let up anyway. If you want to go to that 15, 20 minutes and then pull down, that should put them down here. It's about right.

0: Brewer, Tyler, are you on this channel?
1: Yeah.
0: I think they said you come in there and go behind Duncan.
1: Copy that.

0: Y-203, Birmingham Yard, Master, over.
1: All going in the same track?
0: Yeah. You got a pen and paper up there?
2: I do. We're going 22 or here.
0: I was hoping he was eventually going to come over here.

0: 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Milepost 313.5.
1: West end of the yard, main to main, zero zone. I'm
2: get them shut down. You go get them to
3: road speed in South Oakport, and it's 212 and 4805.
2: Derail up, please.
1: Understand, how does that work?

0: course.
1: Come on.
0: Gotta leave enough room for them trucks to get in there and load them machines there. So I need to back up here where I'm at.
1: All right, copy that.

0: CSX detector. Milepost 313.5. 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
1: No defects.

talk them into it. So y'all can count down there and ask us if there is a ride coming. Yeah, yeah, that's why I tried to talk them into Tim to carry so it wouldn't be on crossings. How hard would it be to cut it? Okay, yeah, let's cut it, because it's going to be probably 2 or 3 hours before they come get it.

0: 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Say that lead engine one more time.
1: CSXT 4805.
0: Y'all got a signal. If you get her, hold out and go north, I reckon.
1: Yes, that's correct. We haven't talked to the river yet.
0: Alright, I'm up here at Vine Street. They're not at my limits, but they're a bunch of NS guys up here around their old main line switch they just put in. Let me holler at their supervisor to make sure everybody, I mean, I don't control that part, but I'm assuming they're wrapping.

Delta Anson, over. Pump is out. Fire. Gang truck and the BP gang truck is going to shut off. 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Everybody. 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Yeah, we're trying to tone dispatch up to get a line of switch for us. Please make sure it indicates an area.

0: West Tennessee Dispatch, over.
1: Yeah, dispatcher, signal the Pickering at Vine Street. I was going to get you to do a switch test for me here in a minute.
0: Who's requesting the switch be thrown over?
1: This signalman Pickering at Vine Street. We replaced the switch today. Hold, just stand by for 1 second.
0: All right, over.

0: question if you dispatch over.
1: I would like to do a switch test. Power switch is laying for the in the field, over.
0: You guys are double tone to me, so as you're talking, I can't hear anything you're saying.
2: You got Shelton there, dispatch.
0: Go ahead.
2: Yes, sir, I'm here with the signal maintainer. We got the switch to Vine Street line for the NS main. He's going to take over from here.
1: You show in line for the NS there, dispatcher.
0: All right, both switches at Vine Street show in line and locked for normal position, NS main 10.
1: Okay, so throw Vine Street for CSX.
0: All right, we have CSX main and CSX side. 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
0: All right, just confirm everyone is all clear that Vine Street switch for CSX main, over.
1: Yes, ma'am. Everybody's in the clear.
0: All right, one moment.

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1: Switch at Vine Street is showing line and lock normal position for NS main one, over.
0: All right, thank you.
1: No problem. Dispatcher out.

0: Hi, Tommy's here about M312.
1: M312,
0: over. Hi, M312, 4805, Campbell's on the copy. Permission to proceed through Kiel, Spirit's working on it. 308.2 to 307.2, all tracks. Max speed permitted, over. M312, 16, 4805, you'll probably get to go across the bridge whenever my 707 says, so I only got a minute or two left on it, so once you get up here and get your signal, you can do whatever you got to.
1: All right, yeah, it's, I don't know if it's something y'all are doing up there, or the NS is doing, our signal keeps dropping. It's dropping on PTC, and it'll drop up here. We got to bug our dispatcher.
0: Yeah, they've been, you know, that switch that goes from our main to NS is main. They replaced it here in the last few hours. They were on the phone whenever I was about to clear you, talking to the dispatcher, getting the line back and forth, making sure everything's good to go with it. They're about to release it, so that's probably what it was.
1: All right, bud, I appreciate it. We're going to talk to our dispatcher. We're going to head that way.
0: All right, less than a minute, I'm dead, so you just do whatever you need to. I'll be expired.